world seemed to fall apart. And I found myself drinking cider in Vauxhall Park with my old mate Tony and some of his freakish alcoholic friends. 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And we celebrated 365 days a year, but it wasn't a million miles.

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1: You gon' press me now?
0: And she gon' stress me out and cuss me out. I had my fair share of women, feelings don't catch me now.
1: Come on.